0: contractor and call them all Ben Bombers.
1: Hunger strikes, dirty protests. When it comes to a good old campaign, us Fenians do it better than anyone.
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5: West Belfast protested our persecution by purchasing our tickets. Frank Stanisha's Mad Weight sold out quicker than Michael fucking Collins.

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